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0: 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We're going to step it up to emergent, and we'll hold off on a full response for now.
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1: Engineering copy. Fires out. 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No investigator needed. 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
0: On scene, small two-story bank with nothing showing. Oops. Command investigating.
1: Seems small two-story bank, nothing showing. Your command investigating 1913.

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1: 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Possibly the motorcyclist is not moving. 10, and...

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2: 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This be south of Wadsworth and West Hampton Avenue for entrance. He's found on tag 2 at 1933.

0: Yes, sir. I just see Jeffco on Wadsworth. We can pick up engine 12. I don't think we'll need traffic safety.
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0: Yeah, we're on scene. Motorcycle accident in southbound Wadsworth. Looks like we have two patients beyond check for injuries.
1: Engine 10 on scene, motorcycle accident, southbound Wadsworth. Two patients checking for injuries, 1935.

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2: 1936.

0: Hi, I'm on Wadsworth and Columbine. Do you have a call for a car accident at the intersection here?
1: That's negative.
0: Okay, you can serve PD and fire to Watson Pilgrim.
1: Is it on Wadsworth? Is it on Columbine, northbound, southbound?
0: It's on southbound Wadsworth at Columbine.
1: How many vehicles?
0: Two vehicles.
1: And any injuries?

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1: 31.
0: Let's see, do you have a call up? Looks like it was property damage only.
1: Yeah, everything's all with PD.

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0: 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We have two vehicles in.
1: Copy, one tow, two vehicles is confirming in the intersection.
0: Confirm.
1: Copy, 1948.

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0: 3 minutes.
1: Sorry, thank you.
0: You're welcome at 1951.

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1: Engine 8. 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

10-12-13 on a hemorrhage. 115-41 West Temple Avenue. Right, some assisted living unit 6, type 2, it's 2024.

0: Defense Engineer. You can terminate dual command. 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
1: Terminated, copy, dual command terminated. 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Can't stand down itself. And I'll show you clear at 20:30.
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1: Medic 11, requested by PD emergence for a possible assault with Colfax and Ames Street. They're out with a male bleeding from the face.

0: dispatch, medical 11, clear of the hospital, back in service, in quarters.
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happen on a possible entrapment NBA rollover, West Florida Avenue and Sheridan Boulevard, on route tab 2, 448. En route. Looks like the vehicle did slip at the Dairy Queen on the southwest corner of that intersection, and one person is hopefully trapped. We just upgraded the response.

0: mentions a 7 car MVA. 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
1: 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Possible entrapment. 451.

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0: Just received another activation, going to be for Zone 1 Fire Census Bureau.
1: Okay, copy. Do you have a time with that, that one came in?
0: One was just reported to us at 7:15, no other specified time.

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It's going to be the Garlic Knot. You made contact with that business owner.

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1: The 100 West Ute or Butte Avenue?
0: Ute.
1: I copy. I'll show you testing there at 752.

9765. Meg 16, respond non-emergent to an alpha level fall, 4470 Walters Boulevard, the Ives Apartments, Unit 311, one en route on TAC 2 at 756.

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Engine 10, respond to a commercial fire alarm, 3800 South Pear Street, Colorado Academy, Sauter's Music Center, 1 en route, attack 2 at 841.

0: 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We'll be investigating.
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Squad 1, Medic 11, slumber breathing problems, 8000 West Colfax Avenue, Lakewood Navigation Center, 1 and route on TAC 2 at 908. South Balsam Street, 1 and route on TAC 2 at 908. Company 15, respond to a unconscious party at 10125 Waterton Road, 1 en route on TAC 2 at 908.

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1: Dispatch, District 1.
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0: afternoon, Demcus.
1: Yeah, we're clear of this call. Where's that fire alarm at Towers going to?
0: Copy. It's 3940 South Teller Street. Good show, you and Ralph.
1: Yeah, we'll take that for Tower 10, thanks. 16 quarters.

0: looks like this is a false alarm. RP gave proper code. You can clear.
1: Okay. Copy. 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Rapid 10 A's.
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1: 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It says that 1243 South Holland Court, one and route on TAC 2 at 938.
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0: 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Yeah, just reading the notes. Can we just start a medic to this call, please?
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1: 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Squad 1 clear, down to 1-9-15.

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0: Yeah, do we have an apartment number for this call?
1: Negative. It came from a GPS location. We're trying to find any history on the patient's name to see if we can find a location.
0: Copy.
1: Gentlemen.

0: Engine 16.
1: Yeah, we talked to the leasing office. They don't have anybody with that patient name that is in their system. Any luck on your end making contact?
0: The leasing office has no one with that name in their system. We've been trying to find a premises here. We're not finding anyone that matches the date of birth and description and the negative contact on the patient's phone number.

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0: Oh, yeah, go ahead.
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3: Is requesting an ambulance and then the line disconnected, unable to call back due to a phone tree. Do you want to add a medic?

0: 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We're able to get in contact with the party on site. It's going to be a breathing problems now.
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1: 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We start new cards. You ready?
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1: 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It's on a sick person. No additional resources needed, and we are en route.

7010, respond to a choking. 7850 West Mansfield Parkway, Skycrest Apartments, Building 4, Unit 105, 1 and route on TAC 2 at 1121.

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0: dispatch, engine 2 is also in the area. 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

Truck 14, Medic 10, District 3, SAM 2, Rescue 10, Medic 12, Rescue 14. Respond to a vehicle in a building at Starbucks, 10278 Centennial Road, when en route on TAC 2 at 1159.

0: and en route for the motor vehicle collision. It does seem like there might be two possible patients. Would you like an additional medic?
1: Negative, we'll advise when I get there.
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0: District 3 en route, 1200.

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1: Truck 14.
0: Yeah, there'll be no structural damage here. You can clear the collapse response. Just keep the medic coming.
1: Copy, no structural damage. Keep the medic coming. Tech rescue response clear. 1203.

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0: 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Have we notified Excel Gas yet?
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0: 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Go ahead. Yeah, I'm coming in on emergency. 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

0: 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Will be command investigating. 1217.
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0: need this stuff.
1: Okay, and if you could advise them, this is a renter. They're also contacting their service tech for the stove. 20.9% on the four gas, no hazards inside. And there's a neighbor sealing their driveway with acrylic. I think that's what the smell is.
0: Having no hazards. 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Do you want me to cancel it, Phil?
1: Let's keep them coming just for the stove issue. The power secured to the stove.
0: Star 2, respond to a call 2800 Youngfield Street, Morningstar, Apple Lodina 207, respond on 6-2, 8-12-22.

0: 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We're going to get back on 6. 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
0: 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Delta level fall 530, south of Sleen on court, respond on tech 2, 8 of 15.
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1: 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I'll request PD. Do you have a reason? Dispatch copies. 1229.

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copy. So this is a second alarm for this location from earlier, or the same alarm from 16th responded?

0: Hold on, the patient who activated the alarm is currently on the line with the call taker, advising she was just taking a nap. No assistance needed. Your discretion.
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0: 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Engine 10 was showing out of service, so pulled you first, and we went ahead and assigned them.
1: 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Repeat.
0: Tarzan, you can clear. Engine 10 was showing out of service, and we reassigned them, so you were good to go.
1: Yeah, just based on the notes, we were going to continue in anyway. Attach us to it.
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2: 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Yeah, we've got nothing down on Kipling Parkway all the way to Morrison Road. We're going to check Kipling Street. 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

0: 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Nothing showing on Kipling north of Dartmouth. Also, all units clear for UTL, 1255.
1: Yeah, Dispatch Tower 10 to clear. Kipling Parkway's clear all the way to Marston as well.

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1: Engine 2, we're clear, no medical needed.
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1: 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Information only, we do have a fire alarm coming from 90 Holdings. 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

0: 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We'll have patient contact shortly.
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1: 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Cobblefield car wash is being down at West Colfax Eastman on Tech 2 at 15 10. 15 10.

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0: 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Just confirming we got law enforcement in route.
1: 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LE should be pulling on scene. 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One.

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Respond on South Metro Ops 2, 10-17-38.

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